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timing. 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You know that I want you, you know that I want you next to me. But if you need some space, I will step away. And I know it might sound stupid, but for me, yeah, I just

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0: 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I knew you. I remembered I loved you. Came back when I

Cause music is my best friend. Won't you tell her to water the flowers? I want her to remember. Music is my best friend.

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the timing. Cause you are on my mind, I hope that you don't mind it. You know that I want you, you know that I want you next to me. But if you need some space, I will step away. And I know it might sound stupid, but for me, yeah, I just gotta keep believing, and I've heard